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Thirumurai Music and Thirumurai Discourses will be broadcast on Thiruneriya Tamilosai. Philosophical Discourses and Periyapuranam Lectures in Tamil will be broadcast on Shivatattvam. Programs in languages other than Tamil will be broadcast on Shaivalahari. 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

0: 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Philosophical discourses and Periyapuranam lectures in Tamil will be broadcast on Shiva Tattvam. Programs in languages other than Tamil will be broadcast on Shaiva Lahari. As a result of these changes, there will be some adjustments to program timings. We trust that you will kindly accept these schedule changes with understanding and patience. We also request you to encourage your relatives and friends to listen to and benefit from our radio services. ஓம் நம சிவாய்.
1: ஓம் நம சிவாய். Dear listeners of shaivam.org, the next program is Veda Introductory, presented by Sri Gopalakrishnan Narayanan. Thank you. ஓம் நம சிவாய்.
2: Respected dear family members, my pranams to you. Today I will be explaining to you about Upanishads. We were discussing about Vedas. After that we discussed about Brahmanas. Then came Aranyakas. And the last part of Vedic literature is Upanishads. Upanishad word means taking nearer to. Upa means nearer. Nishad means taking. Leading. Directing. Guiding. And so on. So Upanishad means taking the people nearer to the absolute truth and absolute knowledge. That is what is meant by Upanishad. The content of Upanishad varies significantly. There are 108 Upanishads, of which 10 Upanishads belong to Rigveda, 31 Upanishads belong to Shukla Yajurveda, almost the same number Krishna Yajurveda, 17 or so with the Samaveda, and the remaining Atharva Veda. We need not stick to the number. It's only just to inform you that. But each Upanishad belonging to a particular Veda Shaka will be having the same Shanti Mantra. Same Shanti Mantra. All Atharva Vediya Upanishad will be having the same Shanti Mantra. All Samavedi Upanishad will be having different.
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4: Because yadi cha evam api avidhiyamanaah bhuta upaghata paraya eva para eva syat na satyam bhavet papameva bhavet. Because if you say the truth and that truth is used to trouble others, then that truth is not truth, it is again false. Like there is a animal which is going in front of this yogi. And this yogi, he has taken the vow of satya. Now, this animal is chased by this person, this hunter. He should not say, oh, that went that way. It's there behind that. No, he should not say. Even if he says that truth, it is papa. Even though it is satya, it is a sin. And again, he says a lie for that. His satya varta is condemned. It's a contradictory here, it's a confusion here actually. You have to be so careful in speaking out satya. Satya is a very, very, very troublesome dharma. You can practice other dharmas, physical dharmas, but satya is very, very troublesome dharma. You have to be very careful. You say the truth, it should not hurt you.
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0: 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In this, you are about to listen Highlights of Upanishads. The title is Chandogya Upanishad, presented by Swami Jyotirmayananda. 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
0: 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Title is Sage Upamanyu, the Exalted Devotee of Lord Shiva, presented by Karthik Ramachandran Sheshadri. 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
2: 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Thirumurai Music and Thirumurai Discourses will be broadcast on Thirunariya Tamilosai. Philosophical Discourses and Periyapuranam Lectures in Tamil will be broadcast on Shivatattvam. 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
1: 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Namashivaya.
2: Ajaya Namaha. Who doesn't have birth? Ajaya Mano Bahudha Vijayate. He alone is described as birthless. Everybody have a cause. Even Brahma, Vishnu and Indra, they have a cause. But Mahadeva doesn't have a cause. With this only, Parvati Mata says, Brahma, Vishnu, Indra, Munayor, Janma, Mrityu, Jaraditaha. Even the personalities Brahma, Vishnu and Indra are bound to destruction, are bound by birth, old age, disease and death. But I want to get married to the birthless personality, and that is Mahadeva alone. So Aja fits only Mahadeva, not anyone else. Kapardhine Namaha. So Kapardhine comes 5 times in Rudram. We saw that yesterday. Jati. Jati was the name that came in the Shiva Sahasranama. So Jati aligns with Kapardhi only. So one who has the matted locks of hair, and from that matted locks of hair, Veerabhadra was created to destroy the Dakshayajna. One matted lock of hair, he pulled that Mahadeva and then he put it down and then he created Veerabhadra out of it, and then Veerabhadra went and destroyed the Dakshayajna. So Kapardhine Namaha. Urdvaretase Namaha. Urdvalingaya Namaha. Urdvashayine.
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1: Devotees of the Lord, in Thiruchathakam, the composition of Saint Manikya Vachaka, which forms part of his magnum opus, Thiruvachakam, we are in the fourth decade with the title Anmasutti. Almost during the last three occasions, we have been trying to understand the meaning of this term Atmasutti, and I do not think we should take any more time on this subject. Atmasutti involves the cleansing of the heart or the soul. It also presumes that you are aware of the existence of the soul. You are also aware that the soul suffers various disabilities, and you are making earnest efforts to clear the soul of these disabilities. The glass is cleaned so that you may look at the mirror clearly, so that there is an opportunity for you to come face to face with God. It is both an experience as well as the requirement of an experience. There is an experience which is Shiva Darshanam. There is also a requirement or a prerequisite for this experience, which involves a whole host of disciplines, as laid down by scriptural and other injunctions. Thiruchathakam, as you know, is a superb poem in mystical theology. It's a song of a mystic poet. Saint Manikya Vachaka rises to sublime heights in singing this song, which is a revelation of the journey of his soul from darkness into light. All mystics plumb for experience. They are not so much bothered as to texts, scriptures, teachings. They would rather like to make a direct attack. They choose the direct path of experience. Whichever way they adopt in order to be able to embark upon this experience, which is quite unique to them, their ultimate goal is to seek and find and reach the place of God. For this purpose, they plumb deep into the deepest part of their hearts. They reach there. They find themselves in the utmost bottom of their hearts, in their hearts, which the Upanishads are fond of describing as Tahara Akasha of Hridaya Guha. They find that Supreme Being. They find the Supreme Being seated in their soul, and therefore they visualize their soul. They have the vision of their soul, and in their soul, as part and part of the soul, they experience the presence of this divinity. And when they have had this experience of the divinity, in whichever way they have chosen to reach that place, they come out of that center and talk to the world. And they talk in their own language. It is no longer their language. When they speak, it is according to them the language of the soul, wherein they see God seated. In the normal way, in the common parlance, when we use our reason and logic, and our
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Om Namah Shivaya. Dear listeners of Shaivam.org, you are about to listen Shivakriti. The title is Shambho Mahadeva, sung by Vasanta Kokilam. Thank you. 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

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The next program is Shiva Kirtanas. In this, you are about to listen Kailasapate song sung by Sri Chembai Vaidyanatha Bhagavatar. Thank you. Om Namah Shivaya.

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The next program is Shiva Kirtana. In this, you are about to listen Ananda Natana Prakasham song sung by Sri D.K. Jayaraman. Thank you. Om Namah Shivaya.

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Dear listeners of Shaivam.org, you are about to listen Shivakriti. The title is Shri Tyagarajasya Bhakto Bhavami, sung by Vasanta Kokilam. 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

Dear listeners of Shaivam.org, you are about to listen Shivakriti. The title is Tyagaraja Yoga Vaibhavam, sung by Vasanta Kokilam. 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